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We go drink drinks and take shots until we fall out like the roof on fire. Now, baby, get my booty naked, take off all your clothes and light the roof on fire. 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
0: We the best. Give me the light.
2: Yeah.
0: And we turn it up every time.
2: Every
0: time. And we bust it up, watch it. Aye.
2: Watch it.
0: Ha!
3: Kimba, how are you, man?
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